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4: 55 years ago, in 1971, Led Zeppelin played the last show of their Japanese tour, a second night at Festival Hall in Osaka. Led Zeppelin's official website chronicles set lists from each live performance. For this one, it mentions their rare track, St. Tristan's Sword, heard only on the expanded version of Coda. That was a studio outtake from Led Zeppelin III. While Page, Jones, and Bonham revive riffs and patterns they had played more than a year earlier, Plant conjures up lyrics from the 1930s song, Pennies from Heaven, as sung by Bing Crosby, Billie Holiday, Frank Sinatra, and even Regis Philbin.

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I knew you were going to choose that one. Good. Skewing to 4.3. Springsteen canceling his appearance tonight on Jimmy Kimmel. Supposed to be on there with Tom Morello. But no. Paul McCartney's going to be on Friday, though. Hope he doesn't cancel.

But It's Always Sting, who's coming into the Barclays Center next month, right? Oh, November. A month and a day, right? It's Q104.3. And the last Aussie movie, the film, the Back to the Beginnings film documentary, will be coming out end of October, too.

0: Mr. Breeze.
1: Yeah, Mr. Breeze. It's Q104.3. Great choice from Leonard Skinner on Two for Tuesday. And we have two from the Men Down Under. The Men at Work.

0: From Australia, we go with Men at Work on Q104.3. I don't know if you heard the story, very overview here, that AI went a little nutty in Australia, and it hacked some government websites. Is that the story? Did something bad, and they're not happy with it. And we're having here in New York, there's going to be a conference, and AI leaders are coming here. And, you know, this is not the place for me to start talking about AI. We're not going to have that discussion. We're here to have fun. But I will tell you that I asked AI, you know, about groups of people on tour, and AI told me that Rick Derringer was touring. Rick Derringer, unfortunately, has passed away. And I was checking some facts with AI. And, you know, there was this group, The Law. No, you never heard of them? Well, it was Paul Rogers, and it wasn't with Jimmy Page. It was after that, after The Firm. It was Paul Rogers and Kenny Jones, you know, a guy who drummed with, he was with Small Faces, and he was with The Who. And it's instead of saying that The Law was Paul Rogers and Kenny Jones, it gave me this long story about how this group, The Law, was Paul Rogers and David Gilmour. And it absolutely was not. So you know that it can make mistakes. So never mind what other mistakes it could possibly make, right? So let's check the weather at Q104.3. And tonight we have clouds early, clearing later up. Later on we get down to 61. For tomorrow, Wednesday, mostly cloudy and 76. We like that collectively, don't we? Thursday, morning clouds, afternoon sun, 79. And Friday, partly cloudy, going up to 87. That gets the jackpot for the week. And let's go look at the big ball game there and see what's going on with the Yanks. Oh, okay, top of the fifth. Yanks lead Boston 1-0.
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one of the versions of Penny Lane. Different versions at the end with the piccolo trumpet. It's coming to 4.3. Two from Journey. Two for Tuesday.

0: with his Dancing Words tour this year, John Mellencamp. It's Q104.3. You know, I think it's kind of amazing, you know, he and other people go on with their performance and musical lives when they have members of their family who are really ill. And I think that the one that I'm talking about is his daughter, Teddy Mellencamp. Now, I didn't realize she was one of the Beverly Hills housewives, but she has been very ill with a particular type of, well, I don't like talking about cancer, but she's had that and a lot of treatment, and wishing her the best. But, you know, it's amazing, like, that he could just go on and perform. I don't know how they do it, right? Well, it's, and do a good show besides that, right? It's Q104.3, and you're with Carol Miller here. Let's check out the forecast. Let's see if it's changed. Well, tonight we have partly cloudy. At a low of 61. For tomorrow, mostly cloudy and a high of 76. Thursday, morning clouds, afternoon sun going up, high of 79. We like that. And then holding up at 87 degrees Friday. You want a little more summer? Partly cloudy, Friday, 87. Oh, Saturday. All right, mostly sunny and 73. Goes down again. And then we're going into the cloudy. And yeah, but we've got some... no, we don't. 70, 65, 70, 65. That's for next week. Looks like this is going to be the big one for the temperature. So if you want it, let's just enjoy on Friday. Now, in Q Sports, let's enjoy the fact that at the bottom of the seventh, the Yanks are leading Boston 3-0.
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will be putting out a 50th anniversary of the Turnstiles album. It's supposed to be totally amazing. Lots of extra stuff. Lots of it. It's Q104.3.

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Welcome to Your Machine here. It's Q104.3. It's Bush. And this is Bon Jovi.

See, I'm surprised. I thought you were going to pick Roadhouse Blues. I'm sorry. That's the first one I got wrong tonight. You know, I always like bet with no money on you. It's Q104.3, and we have two from Pat Benatar.

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Okay, it's Q104.3, New York's rock station. One more song to make it a trooper. And this is Carol Miller. Thanks so much for listening. Hope you have a great day tomorrow. Cope is coming up next for you, and I'll be back tomorrow night, so I hope you'll be here.

I was hanging out in the Bees in our vast back wall music library here at Q104.3. That's Bryan Adams, Summer of 69, in the Blind Melon with Shannon Hoon. The late Shannon Hoon went to high school with Axl Rose in Lafayette, Indiana. Q104.3.

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Twisted Sister, that's I Want to Rock. They're on the road right now with Sebastian Bach doing the front person work, filling in for Dee Snider. Let's go to the back wall, a little deeper on Neil Young, one of my all-time favorites. Nice long one, too. Down by the River at the Q.

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You're with Cope and Steve Perry solo. His first solo hit, Oh Sherry, 1984 at the Q.

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0: Marshall Tucker Band here at Q104.3 and the Jay Giles Band before that. It's 5:38 here at the Q. Johnny Mathis celebrates his birthday today.
1: Ooh.
0: He's 91.
1: Wow.
0: And I saw, I guess it was a video last year or the year before on YouTube, his last performance before retiring.
1: Oh.
0: It was a big, big deal. A tray of fish is celebrating. We have an executive here
2: who loves grovel and crawl to his knees.
1: He went to
2: respect.
1: All the fish shows at the Sphere, right?
0: Yeah.
2: Basically all of them. Yeah,
0: and has seen fish hundreds of times.
1: Oh yes,
0: yeah.
1: He's a fish head.
0: Yep. Angie Dickinson, Barry Williams, Fran Drescher.
2: We love her.
1: Oh, Fran.
0: Kieran Culkin celebrating birthdays on this chewing gum day.
2: Do you think he's bigger than his brother now at this point?
1: Yeah.
2: Kieran Culkin?
0: I don't know. I've never actually seen them standing next to each other.
1: Let's take a look. Get back to you on that.
0: It's 5:30.
2: That was the dad joke of all dad jokes.
0: It's 5:39 here at the Q. Rock and roll call.
2: Shout out to everybody, Eddie, John, and Carol Lifton, LB Electric. Mike from Bayside is checking in. The Pepsi Morning Crew, Teamsters Local A12 at the point. Happy Hump Day! Sharon Bear from Manhattan on the way to the gym. Happy Hump Day, Nancy Donato of Bayside. Lou from North Bergen, go Yankees, 9-0. Finish it off tonight! Yes! Sharon the Dawn Walker from Bayside. Phil on his way to work with a shout out to all Con Edison workers. Happy Wednesday to the UFT from Jen, headed to Lehman in the Bronx. Woohoo! Happy Hump Day from Bob K. from Bensonhurst, heading to the North Shore Animal League. Very, very much enjoyed the visit yesterday with all the puppies.
1: Oh, the puppies.
2: They were just so cute. Subway Al Zalazo listening on the app here at the Shoreline Trolley Museum in East Haven, Connecticut, where it's Track Work Wednesday.
1: Oh.
2: Ooh, what does that entail? Good morning to our cute crew and happy Hump Day. Thank you for getting us early risers up running. Love you guys, Cheryl and Casey the dog.
1: Ruff, ruff.
2: Frank and Kenzie in Oceanside. 9-0. Yahoo! Well, I could do it like Mario. Woohoo! Happy midweek, all go Yankees, says Janice. The cats of Rikers Island are wishing everyone a happy hump day.
1: Meow.
2: Bob Valentino of Hackensack would like to hear Kristen Marks Hit the Mark on Hotel California, my favorite song ever.
1: Okay, well, adding it to the request list.
2: Add it to the list. Put it to the list. I want to shout out my neighbor's Mike, his girlfriend Kat. Today is her birthday.
1: Meow.
2: Teresa from Chelsea. Happy birthday. Dambo, Local One Elevator is heading to the Bronx. Happy wait. Heading to the Bronx to hump around 500 weight carts on Hump Day.
1: Ooh.
2: Shout out to Kevin. I did laundry yesterday. Come make my sheets smell like you later. Have a good day. Love, Steph.
1: Ooh.
2: Mm. Wishing a happy Hump Day to Sharon the Dawn Walker, Sharon Baird, Nancy Donato, Ernie Kaplitson. That's from Eddie Pans. Johnson, Tully, Walter Johnson, Kareem Islami, David Lotufo for Local One Elevators. Marnie's in Maplewood heading to the gym. Good morning. That's how it's written. New York City Sandman here wishing all a well day. I think I have no idea what this says. Kirsta, what is your call up for? Oh, I guess it's Kristen, but this is way off. That's not even close.
1: What does it say?
2: They said, I think it's supposed to say Kristen, but it's spelled K-H-I-R-S-T-A.
1: I see it now.
2: So what's your iguana sound?
1: Well, I'm used to my name being misspelled, but that's a new one.
2: That's a new one.
1: Iguana. No, I didn't think they made sounds.
2: Well, I guess
1: stay tuned.
2: I guess we have to look that up. Billy D from Monmouth Beach. Penny from Staten Island. It's Hump Day. Another full weekend coming up. Happy Hump Day. Doug working from home. Jemco Valve. Big win for Yankees. Tough loss for the Rangers. Love this time of year for sports, says Frank Volpicelli. Let's go Yankees, Jets, Rangers, and Liberty, says Frank Volpicelli. Hey, Liberty sweeping the Lynx. Lynx, the first team that's ever been in first place to get swept going into the playoffs. That's right. I know the WNBA.
1: Wow.
2: Happy Hump Day from Allison of Two Brooklyn Westies, Harley and Rocky and Canarsie going walkies before work. Roger Shook driving to TBSA in Lincoln Park. Have a safe work day. Let's see. Good morning, Trevor, Kristen, and Big Bad Jimbo. Shout out to you guys for basically being our morning therapists. We love what you do, and thank you guys for being who you are and loving us like we're old classmates. Robert DeGlacier from Massmith checking in. Heading anywhere as long as I've got my Q crew. Rock and roll callers. Love you guys. Aw, buddy.
1: Aw.
2: Shout out to the West Milford Police Department for keeping us safe, and happy Hump Day from Mo Mountain Hot Sauce. Good morning, folks. Lewis from Sesame Street saying thank you to the Jim Crow Rock and Roll Morning Show for making Belgium feel more like home.
1: All the way from Belgium.
2: 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Plumbers Local 1, Chris Lang. Don from Monroe going to work in South Brunswick. Shout out to my son Dylan going to work in the city. Luca the Boxer.
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13: Alternate side parking and meters are in effect for today. Nothing major to report when it comes to the bridges and tunnels. Just Lincoln inbound, the center tube is closed. In Brooklyn, the Belt Parkway eastbound off-ramp to Ocean Parkway still blocked because of a crash with a serious injury. In Westchester, the Hutch northbound at exit 9C and New Rochelle, all lanes are back open there after an oversized truck struck the bridge there. In Yonkers, Central Park Avenue southbound between Yonkers Ave and Hill Place is closed because of a sinkhole. In Jersey, Route 24 eastbound at after exit 2B in Florham Park, one lane is blocked because of a crash, and there's still a few road closures out there because of the weekend nor'easter, including Blackwell's Mills Road between Millstone River Road and Canal Road in Franklin Township. I'm Kristen Marks on Q104.3.
0: 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Good morning. 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

0: Good morning, let's check with Kristen Marks in the first edition of Q104.3 News and Traffic.
1: Thank you, Jim. It's 62 degrees on this Wednesday, September 30th. A Staten Island judge is telling New York City officials to restart the vetting process for the so-called pied-à-terre tax following a lawsuit. The New York City Council will hold a press conference this morning ahead of a major oversight hearing on the use of e-bikes and e-scooters in New York City. New York City ferry fares could go up to $5 as early as next month. In New Jersey, a candlelight vigil was held yesterday evening in Cranford, marking a year since two teenage best friends were struck and killed by a speeding vehicle. Some investigators now think that the man who was dragged to his death at a Brooklyn subway station Monday after his bag got caught in a train door may have been partly responsible for the accident. The NYPD is reviewing its officers' use of data from Flock Safety and creating department rules for using vendors like Flock that the city does not have contracts with. President Trump says Tuesday's White House summit on AI was a success, touting a document signed by the leaders of Anthropic, OpenAI, NVIDIA, and others that lays out a series of safety commitments. The U.S. is pulling its troops out of Iraq after a mission that's lasted 12 years. Millions of children will automatically be signed up in Trump accounts under new rules. A new study in the journal Sleep Medicine Reviews says in order to get the best night's sleep, you should stop drinking caffeine nearly 9 hours before bedtime. McDonald's is testing a new advertising network. The pilot is underway at 450 U.S. locations, with ads appearing on drive-thru menu boards after customers' orders. And in case you haven't heard, the Foo Fighters are being tapped to open for AC/DC's rescheduled show this Friday at MetLife Stadium. Checking Q104.3 traffic, alternate side parking and meters are in effect for today. Bridges and tunnels looking pretty good. Lincoln inbound does have the center tube closed. And Brooklyn still got that crash on the Belt Parkway eastbound off-ramp to Ocean Parkway. That's blocked. And Westchester, Central Park Ave southbound between Yonkers Ave and Hill Place closed because of a sinkhole in Yonkers. In Jersey, Route 24 eastbound after exit 2B in Florham Park. One lane is blocked there because of a crash. Q Sports, the Yankees shut out the Red Sox 9-0 in Game 1 of their AL wildcard series from Yankee Stadium. Game 2 is tonight in the Bronx. The Rangers lost their season opener to the Bruins 3-0 at Boston. The Islanders open the season when they visit the Toronto Maple Leafs tonight. The Liberty book their spot in the semifinals after blasting the Minnesota Lynx 87-71 in Game 2 from the Barclays Center. The Q104 forecast, a mix of sun and clouds today, high 74. Tonight, mostly cloudy, low is 65. Tomorrow, looking mostly cloudy and humid, high around 76. I'm Kristen Marks on the Jim Kerr Rock and Roll Morning Show on Q104.3.
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0: White Stripes in the morning for you here at Q104.3. And Ozzy before that.
1: Oh, Ozzy.
0: With Mama, I'm Coming Home. It's 6:08. Good morning. A mix of sun and clouds today. High 74. Right now, 62. So it's going to be a nice day today.
1: How about the heat that's going to crank up by Friday and then like a big cold front? Like we just skipped the 70s again for next week. It's going to go like 80 to like 60 next week. Yeah. Mm-hmm. Should be great for AC/DC, though.
0: Well, it's that time of year. We have AC/DC Foo Fighters tickets to give away in the 8 o'clock hour.
1: So pumped for the show,
0: this
1: man.
0: Morning. And we have tickets to see the Jets and Browns at MetLife Stadium at 7:40.
1: This is true.
0: This morning with Trevor's friend, Frank.
1: It's going to be an interesting one.
0: Here at Q104.3. I learned something on the elevator.
2: Elevator news.
0: I want to quiz Kristen on this.
1: Oh, this is awesome.
2: Oh, I'm scared.
0: Okay. I learned that this lowers blood pressure, which is good.
1: Mm-hmm.
0: Improves lung health.
2: Okay.
0: That's also something that's good. Combats loneliness and encourages social cohesion. What would that be?
2: Coffee?
0: No.
1: Wait. With knowing Kristen, can I take it somewhere between avocado and cats?
2: I was going to say cats.
0: Nope.
2: Pets.
0: Nope.
1: Her special olive oil.
0: No.
1: Red pepper flakes.
2: Can you repeat this again? That lowers blood pressure.
0: Lowers blood pressure.
1: So you got health.
0: Improves lung health.
2: Okay. Lung health. Still
1: body health.
0: Encourages social cohesion.
1: Okay, there's mental health.
0: And combats loneliness.
2: Going to concerts?
0: No, singing in a choir.
2: Oh!
1: That's why you're so happy and good and like healthy.
0: And since you sing in a choir, said the singing with other people does those things.
2: It does. Like singing itself does those things, but especially with other people.
0: Well, it said that's the. Yeah. It said singing with other people lowers blood pressure, improves lung health, encourages social cohesion, and combats loneliness.
2: That's true. I guess the last two, if you're by yourself, doesn't exactly help the social life. But yeah. At 100%. There's a reason why I've been in this choir for 13 years.
0: Oh, 13 years?
1: Wow.
2: Ever since I moved to New York.
0: And I know you said yesterday that you had been at choir practice. And so when I saw this on the elevator, on the screen on the elevator today, I immediately, of course, thought of you.
2: Yeah. And even we rehearse on Mondays, and Mondays are tough. And there are times I don't feel like going. But once I'm there, I'm so glad I'm there.
1: So, Jim.
2: So maybe
1: when
2: you
1: are you
2: two need to join my choir.
1: Yeah.
0: They don't need a bass singer.
2: That, how do you know?
1: How do you know?
2: We need some extra dum-dums. The bass is always good. Dum-dum-dum-dum-dum-dum-dum-dum.
1: I hear they're going to do Johnny Cash.
0: It's 6:11 here at Q104.
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19: Alternate side parking meters are in effect for today. GWB inbound upper now seeing 10 to 15 minute delays into the city. Same goes for the lower. Lincoln inbound, that center tube has reopened 5 to 10 minutes there. Holland 10 to 15 from the New Jersey Turnpike, 15 to 20 from routes 1 to 9. Okay, getting over the Cuomo Tap Bridge. In Yonkers, Central Park Ave southbound between Yonkers Ave and Hill Place is still closed because of that sinkhole. Got a new crash in Rockland on the Palisades Interstate Parkway southbound at exit 15 in Stony Point that has one lane blocked. And in Jersey, a crash now on Route 24 eastbound at exit 1 in Morris Township. One on after exit 2B in Florham Park has been cleared. I'm Kristen Marks on Q104.3.
0: 617, good morning. Happy to have you with us here at Q104.3. Hey, they have a new lead singer. He's from Los

0: Quiet Riot at Q104.3. Last week, the Nor'easter canceled many plans, including AC/DC at MetLife Stadium. The good news is that it's been rescheduled for this Friday. And better news, Foo Fighters, they're going to open. Even better news, Q104.3 has a stack of tickets, and you can win yours. Listen all day tomorrow for us to play the bells from Hell's Bells. They'll just sort of pop up at random when you hear them. Be caller 25 at 888-872-1043. And then clear your schedule for Friday night. So that'll be tomorrow. And we'll be passing out tickets all day.
1: Oh, yeah.
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0: 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Not that bell.
2: Yeah, not that bell.
0: Not that bell. And, of course, we will have... it's the bell that you would ordinarily run away from.
1: Oh!
2: Badass bell.
0: If you heard it.
3: The Grim Reaper type bell.
0: Yeah.
3: Got it.
0: So we also have tickets this morning in the 8 o'clock hour.
3: Because we're cool like that.
0: 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Right now it's time for the news, and here is Kristen Marks.
2: Thank you, Jim. It's 62 degrees on this Wednesday, September 30th. There's a New York City Council hearing today on a series of bills aimed at improving e-bike and e-scooter safety. There's been a huge rise in e-bike-related crashes. A Staten Island judge is telling New York City officials to restart the vetting process for the pied-à-terre tax following a lawsuit. New York City ferry fares could go up to $5 as early as next month. A candlelight vigil was held yesterday evening in Cranford, marking 1 year since two 17-year-old best friends were struck and killed by a speeding vehicle. Some investigators now think that the man who was dragged to his death at a Brooklyn subway station Monday after his bag got caught in the train door may have been partly responsible for the accident. Cleanup continues from the weekend nor'easter, including at Jones Beach, where tonight's concert is canceled. The NYPD is reviewing its officers' use of data from Flock Safety and creating department rules for using vendors like Flock that the city does not have contracts with. President Trump says Tuesday's White House summit on AI was a success, touting a document signed by the leaders of Anthropic, OpenAI, NVIDIA, and others that lays out a series of safety commitments. Meanwhile, President Trump has unveiled a new government website powered by artificial intelligence and says he will appoint a new AI czar. Defense Secretary Pete Hegseth plans to announce today that he is cutting the number of senior military officers by 20%. More than 25,000 bottles of a blood pressure medication have been recalled because the tablets may not dissolve properly. A new report says that Sean Diddy Combs, who was convicted of transporting people across state lines for sexual encounters, is living the high life in prison. And Roger Waters' son is gearing up to hit the road for the Legacy Tour. Checking Q104.3 traffic, alternate side parking and meters are in effect for today. GWB inbound upper and lower seeing 10 to 15 minute delays into the city. Lincoln inbound 5 to 10. Holland 10 to 15 from the New Jersey Turnpike. 15 to 20 from routes 1 and 9. Looking okay getting over the Cuomo Tap Bridge into Westchester. Q Sports, the Yankees shut out the Red Sox 9 to nothing in game 1 of their AL wildcard series from Yankee Stadium. Game 2 is tonight in the Bronx. The Yankees lost their season, lost their season opener to the Bruins 3-0 at Boston. The Islanders open the season when they visit the Toronto Maple Leafs tonight. The Liberty book their spot in the semifinals after blasting the Minnesota Lynx 87-71 in game 2 from Brooklyn. And the Red Bulls host St. Louis City SC tonight at Red Bull Arena. The Q1 forecast, a mix of sun and clouds today, high 74. Tonight, mostly cloudy, low 65. Tomorrow, mostly cloudy and humid, high 76. 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

0: Rolling Stones, Paint It Black here at Q104.3, and Tommy Two Tone before that, 867-5309. It is 6:38 and 62 degrees. Mix of sun and clouds today, high 74. So it's going to be a nice day.
1: Mm-hmm.
0: So if I understood you two correctly, I'm speaking to Kristen and Trevor here.
2: Hi.
0: You're both going to Weezer tonight?
1: We are.
2: Weezer at the Barclays Center.
1: Yep.
2: I'm very excited.
1: Really excited. I think it's my third time seeing them. Hands down, one of the best shows. Like, they put on one of the best shows.
2: See, this is the thing. It's going to be my second time, and I also concur with what Kristen just said, Jim Kerr.
0: Okay, so the two of you are going to Weezer tonight. I'm having dinner tonight in Melville on Long Island. So what's it going to be like here at 4 o'clock tomorrow morning?
2: Oh, tomorrow at 4 o'clock? Probably pretty quiet, because I have a feeling that the three of us might be a tad late.
1: Maybe just a little bit. Just but luckily, the Barclays Center's near where I live, so.
2: And it's nowhere
0: near.
2: Where
0: it's
1: not near
0: where
1: he lives. So I'm holding down
0: it's
1: the show.
0: It's far away from where Trevor lives.
2: I was debating on how tomorrow was going to go, but we have a big day tomorrow.
0: Yeah,
2: that's another problem. We have a very big day here.
1: It's hit the mark, too.
2: It's hit the mark. AC/DC tickets all morning. We're giving away $500.
0: Yeah, we got a lot going on
2: Jets
0: tomorrow.
2: Jets tickets.
0: We got a lot going on tomorrow, and who knows what time I'm going to get home, because...
1: I was just
0: going
1: to ask you.
0: Because, well, you know, when you have dinner, that means that I have to, like, try to pretend to turn into a normal person.
2: Yes.
1: Yeah.
0: You know?
2: And the other thing is that...
0: Because I don't have dinner at dinner time.
1: Right, you know, and then people try to get you to stay.
2: And that's
1: sure
2: the other
1: you don't
2: thing.
1: Want dessert or another drink.
2: Yeah, you're
1: like,
2: not
1: no,
2: a driver.
1: I need to go.
2: You're not a driver, and you got to go out to Long Island. So you are relying on a friend, a fellow,
0: a colleague
2: here to take you and take
1: oh,
2: you back.
1: True
2: and
1: if, too.
2: That's the other thing.
1: If they want to stay.
2: If they want to stay,
0: right.
2: And you got to be grateful.
0: Yeah.
1: You can't make them leave.
0: And then I'll show up here tomorrow morning, and the two of you will have been Weezering all night.
2: We're gonna sound like this because we're gonna be singing so loud.
1: Well, tomorrow's gonna be. I don't want to say it.
2: We're going to be on the struggle bus, without
1: yes.
2: a doubt. I mean, we're going to be watching someone doing backflips on a trampoline while playing guitar and screaming our lungs out while you have... I can already tell, you're going to have the steak. Wherever you go, you're going to have the steak.
0: Well, I don't even know where the restaurant is, so I don't know what they're serving or, you know, what it is, what kind of place it is. I don't know.
2: Well,
1: hopefully
2: Jim,
1: not shrimp.
2: Wait, I was going to say, Jim, what happens if it's a seafood place? You're not big on the seafood.
0: Well, there's always something besides seafood, even at a seafood
1: true.
0: Place.
1: It's true. Especially these days. There's always like gluten-free. There's always vegan options. There's always non-seafood options.
0: There's always something.
2: Yeah. But you're a steak guy.
1: Well, most seafood places have a steak option.
0: Yes, and most steakhouses have seafood.
1: Yep.
2: Really?
1: Oh. Yes.
2: I don't get out much.
0: Most steakhouses have lobster, and they have, you know, what's that, branzino or whatever that is.
1: Yeah.
0: What is that?
1: I don't know.
2: Branzino's a fish. Yes.
0: Yes,
2: I know, but
0: type of fish.
1: Looks at the Brooklynite for this.
0: It's an expensive fish.
2: Because they usually keep the head on.
1: By the way, I was told last night that I look like I'm from Brooklyn. I don't know what that means, but thanks.
2: You do. You do look
1: like. Actually, they didn't say look like. They're like, yeah, you seem like you're from Brooklyn, but in a good way.
2: Well, it's harder with women, I think, because you don't have a beard or wearing a flannel or wearing a snow cap beanie all year long for no reason.
0: Or a man bun.
2: Oh, yeah, the man bun's a big giveaway.
0: It's 6:41 here at Q104 Points.
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1: Alternate side parking is in effect. So are those meters. GWB inbound upper seeing 30 to 35 minute delays now. Lower 20 to 25. Lincoln inbound 20 to 25. And Holland inbound 20 to 25 from the New Jersey Turnpike. 35 to 40 from routes 1 and 9. 20 minutes getting over the Cuomo Tap Bridge. Got a crash on the BQE in Brooklyn eastbound at Cadman Plaza, causing delays from the Battery Tunnel. Also in Queens on the Jackie Robinson Parkway westbound at Union Turnpike. That's taking up one lane. In Yonkers, Central Park Ave southbound between Yonkers Ave and Hill Place is still closed because of that sinkhole. That's causing delays. Also in Yonkers, the thruway southbound at Tuckahoe Road got a crash there, blocking one lane. And Rockland got a crash on the Palisades Parkway southbound at Exit 15 in Stony Point. And in Jersey, a crash on 80 eastbound between Exits 30 and 34 in Mount Arlington. I'm Kristen Marks on Q104.3.
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1: Woo, I'm awake now.
0: Next hour, Trevor's friend Frank.
1: It's a doozy today.
0: It is?
1: Oh, it's a doozy.
2: Oh, I can't wait.
0: Okay, we have Jets tickets as our prize. And then in the 8 o'clock hour, AC/DC, Foo Fighters.
1: Oh, the only thing I'm more excited about than that show is coming here every day and being with you, Jim.
2: Wow.
0: Have you ever heard anything...
2: Sounds a little
0: more
2: shimmy.
0: Sincere in your whole life.
3: Strange news, hard to believe, but true.
2: Just a little schmoozy.
0: AC/DC is his favorite band of all time.
2: I got the memo.
0: The most valuable card in your wallet might actually be your library card. These days, a lot of library cards are good for a lot more than books. More
2: that
0: videos.
2: That is true.
0: Libraries around the country are increasingly offering libraries of things where patrons can borrow a lot of interesting things. For instance, in Pennsylvania,
1: okay,
0: the Robinson Township Library lends out American Girl dolls.
2: Oh.
0: I don't exactly understand exactly how that would work when you get the doll home. Hey, Sarah, here's an American Girl doll for you to play with. I have to return it Tuesday.
2: Yeah, 2 weeks.
1: Well, some people do tend to return things late.
2: Berkeley, 50 years late.
0: Berkeley Public Library in California.
1: What they got?
0: An entire tool lending collection.
1: I'd be down for that.
0: Richland Library in South Carolina, ghost hunting kits. At Westerville Public Library in Ohio, patrons can borrow framed artwork. Having company over.
2: Oh, if you want to impress someone.
1: Oh, I like that idea. The ghost hunting kit, though, got
0: libraries near Dayton, Ohio have pressure washers and steam cleaners. Oakwood, the Wright Public Library offers a pottery wheel with clay and paint.
1: Every time you watch Ghost.
0: And that same library even has a unicycle to lend.
2: Oh, I always wanted to borrow a unicycle.
0: Do you think you could do it, a unicycle?
2: No, probably not. It has the little wheels. Doesn't it have like the two little wheels too?
1: No, it's one a wheel. Unicycle.
0: Just one wheel.
2: I'm thinking about the, what do you call it? The penny farthing or something like that.
0: It's you a think you can do the unicycle.
1: All right, you mean that thing with the two wheels?
2: All right, I already feel dumb, okay? You can just move on.
0: Well, you could go to the library in Eugene, Oregon, and borrow a scone pan for your breakfast. You've got a complicated... You've got like four dishes over there.
2: I do.
1: What are you assembling today?
2: It's my avocado toast.
0: You need all those different...
2: Well, this is fruit I got.
0: Okay.
2: So this is a little separate.
0: All right.
2: But yes, I got my avocados. Okay. The avocado and lemon came in here.
0: All right.
2: This is my artisan bread. I don't know how someone thought I knew I was from Brooklyn.
0: Meanwhile, Trevor's having a bag of Doritos.
1: I'm the epitome of health.
0: That's strange news this morning here at Q104.3.
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0: 104.3, Rocks New York with Foo Fighters. They'll be opening for AC/DC Friday night. We have tickets, tons of tickets tomorrow, all day long and into the night tomorrow. This morning, we have a pair of tickets in the 8 o'clock hour.
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2: I'm telling you that I can't wait to see what songs the actual Foo Fighters pull out as an opening act.
3: They get an hour, right?
2: That's what I'm being told right now. So, you know, seeing them, what, recently, Jim, at Starland Ballroom for 3 hours just a few months ago, and they still didn't play everything.
3: Yeah.
2: So.
3: Wow.
0: And we have, in half an hour, a pair of tickets to see the Jets play the Cleveland Browns. Same place.
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0: And that'll be on October 11th. And that will be when we enjoy this week's visit with Trevor's friend Frank and Mikey. That's in half an hour here at Q104.3. Mix of sun and clouds today, high 74, and then mostly cloudy and 65 tonight. It's 62 right now here at Q104.3. Oh, there's the $500 we're giving away tomorrow.
2: Oh, we got that as well. We're a jam-packed show tomorrow, really. But it's very simple, my friends, and how you can win this $500. We've been asking you to take advantage of the free iHeartRadio app, the talkback feature, Jim.
0: Yeah, and there's still time.
2: There's very much still time. Today's the last day of September.
3: Got 24 hours.
2: We all know what that means. It means it's time to wake up Billy Joe from Green Day.
3: Mm-hmm.
2: All right? Because obviously he's been in hibernation. He told us, wake me up when September ends. So we need your help to wake. It's like, don't wake daddy. We need your help. Leave a message on the free iHeartRadio app using the talkback feature, which is that little microphone icon in the upper right-hand corner. Hold it down. It's like a voicemail that comes right here. I need your best alarm clock slash wake-up message for Billy Joe Armstrong. All right? Kind of like our friend Michael from Ridgewood left yesterday.
4: 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When I come around to 105, you'd better be out of that bed. 103, 104, you know, you might think it's Trey Cool to sleep straight through September, but Mike don't have any problem getting up all by himself. 104.1, 104.2, 104 point, and right on cue. 104.3 gets you out of bed every time.
2: See,
3: that was
2: clever.
3: Really clever.
2: Yeah. That was clever.
3: God, he was good.
2: He got the radio station involved. He got the band members involved. People have been singing.
3: A
2: lot of singing trying to wake up Billy Joe. But you could also go kind of creepy with it as well as our friend John from Clifton did.
5: Billy, Billy, come out and play. Come out and play. Wake up.
3: Wow.
5: September's almost over. Halloween's coming.
2: Ooh.
5: Ah. John from Clifton, New Jersey.
0: Well, thank you, John.
3: Wow, John.
0: That was great.
3: It's well produced, too.
2: Yeah, I like how he got normal, though, at the end. Just went from, you know, the Crypt Keeper. Yeah,
0: John got a lot of good ones, but we haven't heard one from you yet. So open the iHeartRadio app.
2: Just hit that microphone icon. 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
0: one preset.
2: People did that already, and it's not like we get judged on it heavily, and we would love for you to do it. But please leave us a message and wake up Billy Joe, and $500
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2: We're just so in sync.
0: 0.3. No, that in sync. They get played down the hall.
2: Oh, I'm such a Joe. I'd be Joey.
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23: Alternate side parking and meters are in effect for today. GWB inbound upper, 30 to 35 minute delays into the city. Lower, 20 to 25. Lincoln inbound, 30 to 35. Holland, 25 to 30. From the New Jersey Turnpike, 40 to 45. From routes 1 and 9, 30 minutes getting over the Cuomo Tap Bridge. I'm Kristen Marks on Q104.3.
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0: Final Countdown. 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Good morning. Would you like to be at Metallica's opening night for their M72 World Tour?
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0: It's in Vancouver. 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You'll be in Metallica's Snake Pit right in the middle of the stage.
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1: Thank you, Jim. It's 62 degrees on this Wednesday, September 30th. A Staten Island judge is telling New York City officials to restart the vetting process for the city's so-called pied-à-terre tax following a lawsuit. There's a New York City Council hearing today on a series of bills aimed at improving e-bike and e-scooter safety. There's been a huge rise in e-bike-related crashes. New York City ferry fares could go up to $5 as early as next month. A candlelight vigil was held yesterday evening in Cranford, marking a year since two teenage best friends were struck and killed by a speeding vehicle. A concert at Jones Beach set for tonight has been canceled as cleanup continues from this past weekend's nor'easter. The NYPD is reviewing its officers' use of data from Flock Safety and creating department rules for using vendors like Flock that the city does not have contracts with. New Jersey Governor Mikey Sherrill is announcing a five-part strategy to speed up the building of housing around the state and lower prices. President Trump says Tuesday's White House summit on AI was a success, touting a document signed by the leaders of Anthropic, OpenAI, NVIDIA, and others that lays out a series of safety commitments. A flight from Dubai to Israel had to make an emergency landing in Saudi Arabia this morning after a fist fight broke out in the cockpit between two pilots. Millions of children will automatically be signed up in so-called Trump accounts under new rules. A new study in the journal Sleep Medicine Review says in order to get the best night's sleep, you should stop drinking caffeine nearly 9 hours before bedtime. McDonald's is testing a new advertising network. The pilot is underway at 450 U.S. locations with ads appearing on drive-through menu boards after customers' orders. And in case you haven't heard, the Foo Fighters are being tapped to open for AC/DC's rescheduled show on Friday at MetLife Stadium. Checking Q104.3, traffic, alternate side parking, and meters are in effect for today. GWB inbound upper seeing 30 to 35 minute delays, lower 20 to 25, Lincoln inbound 30 to 35, Holland 25 to 30 from the New Jersey Turnpike, 40 to 45 from routes 1 and 9, 30 minutes getting over the Cuomo Tap Bridge. Still got a crash on the BQE eastbound at Cadman Plaza in Brooklyn. Also on the Jackie Robinson Parkway westbound in Queens. That's at Union Turnpike. Q Sports, the Yankees shut out their Red Sox 9-0 in game one of their AL wildcard series from Yankee Stadium. The Rangers lost their season opener to the Bruins 3-0 at Boston. The Liberty made WNBA history after becoming the first 8 seed to knock out a number one. The Libs booked their spot in the semifinals after blasting the Minnesota Lynx 87-71 in game two from Brooklyn. The Q104 forecast, a mix of sun and clouds today, high 74. Tonight, mostly cloudy, low 65. Tomorrow, mostly cloudy and humid, high 76. I'm Kristen Marks on the Jim Kerr Rock and Roll Morning Show on Q104.3.
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0: And when the dreaming is done, join us here in the morning at Q104.3. You are always welcome. Neil Young before that with My My. Hey, hey. 7:40. Time for Trevor's friend, Frank.
1: Yes.
0: And we have as our prize today a pair of tickets to see the Jets play the Cleveland Browns at MetLife Stadium on October 11th, courtesy of Wonder. J-E-T-S.
2: Jets, Jets, Jets.
0: Okay.
1: There's a lot of syncing going on. The synergy in this room is just amazing.
0: Here we go.
1: Today.
0: When you follow the bouncing ball, you can sometimes miss out on what really needs to be seen.
1: Mm.
0: Kind of like a magic trick. There's a Jet theme with both of our song selections for today. We decided to take the play on words, bad pun, tongue-in-cheek, double entendre approach for this production. When you get it, you might just shake your head and ask, what's wrong with these guys? The prize, being Jets tickets, means we're not going to give much in the way of hints. We took Pink Floyd's Learn to Fly.
1: That makes sense. Ah. Look at that.
0: And mixed it with a song from the late 60s.
3: Ooh.
0: Autumn, 1969, to be exact.
3: Okay.
0: It's a catchy tune that...
1: it was a cold day.
0: Others went on to do... There have been many recorded versions, but there was one big hit.
3: Mm-hmm.
0: Sure. 1969. Big shout-out to Mikey for delving into the rhythmic world of 80s Floyd pretty hard. Yeah, Nick Mason, great drummer.
1: Without a doubt, yes.
0: Great drummer. This dude always nails it. Thanks, man. This dude, of course, being Mikey.
1: That's
3: yeah,
1: Mikey.
3: Yeah. Yeah. He is very talented.
1: He's a talented young man.
0: So we have Pink Floyd,
1: mm-hmm.
0: and then mixed in there's a melody of another song.
3: That from the late 60s.
1: Yes.
0: And that's the song that you need to identify.
1: For Jets tickets.
0: At 888-872-1043. So listen up, and here we go.

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1: Alternate side parking and meters are in effect for today. GWB inbound upper 35 to 40 minute delays into the city. Lower 25 to 30. Lincoln inbound 30 to 35. Holland 25 to 30 from the New Jersey Turnpike. 40 to 45 from routes 1 and 9. 30 minutes getting over the Cuomo Tap Bridge. A number of crashes to look out for out there right now, including on the Van Wyck and Queens at southbound exit 6. I'm Kristen Marks on Q104.3.
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0: So Andy from Kinnelon is on the line. Hi, Andy.
1: How you doing, Jim?
0: Fine. That was
1: big fan.
0: That was quite the mashup there, huh?
1: Yes, it was.
0: Learn to Fly, Pink Floyd.
1: And what, there were some great clues in there.
0: What was the other song?
1: Leaving on a Jet Plane.
0: That is correct.
2: Wow! Well done.
0: Huge hit for Peter, Paul, and Mary, written by John Denver before he was famous. So for you, a pair of tickets to see the Jets play the Cleveland Browns at MetLife Stadium on October 11th, courtesy of Wonder. Okay, Andy?
1: I am thrilled. That's awesome.
0: Okay, well, we are thrilled to have you with
3: us
0: in the morning.
3: That was a hard one.
0: Here at Q104.3. It's 7:49. Right. What is the band that you want Trevor's friend Frank, or artist, doesn't have to be a band.
2: Yeah.
0: Which artist should Trevor's friend Frank create a production for next week?
1: I'd love to pick a one-hit wonder.
2: Oh, my man. What do you got for me?
1: Crazy World of Oz, Arthur Brown, Fire.
4: I am the god of hellfire! And I bring you... Wow!
3: I was not expecting that.
2: I wasn't expecting both things that just happened.
0: Do you remember, Andy, that Arthur Brown's face was aflame when he performed that song?
1: Oh, it's a crazy video. It really is.
0: It is. Okay, Crazy World of Arthur Brown. We celebrated One Hit Wonder Day last week.
3: He's on theme. He's on theme.
2: I'm excited.
1: I heard you mention it on that.
0: Well, then, blame it on me.
2: I am so excited.
0: Okay, Andy, stay on the line. We'll set you up with your tickets.
3: Wow.
2: So scared at the same time.
3: We thought this one was out of left field.
0: It's 7:50.
2: Can't wait to find out the tickets for next week.
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0: hope I didn't startle you before.
1: That was awesome.
0: I played the video for Kristen.
1: And you did it better. Jim did it better.
0: So it'll be a wild Trevor's friend Hold Frank on. Next week. And
2: I need that audio from Jim.
1: I want that audio.
2: Oh, I think you're going to get used next week, my friend.
0: and then tomorrow, it's Kristen's moment to shine.
1: Yeah, I still don't know what I'm singing.
0: At 7:40. Well, we'll find out what
1: we'll
0: you're
1: figure
0: singing
1: it out.
0: Tomorrow
1: I'm
0: morning
1: on it out,
0: here at Q104.3, where the news is brought to you by Morgan & Morgan, America's largest injury law firm. And here's Kristen Marks.
1: Thank you, Jim. It's 62 degrees on this Wednesday, September 30th. There's a New York City Council hearing today on a series of bills aimed at improving e-bike and e-scooter safety. There's been a huge rise in e-bike-related crashes. A Staten Island judge is telling New York City officials to restart the vetting process for the so-called pied-à-terre tax following a lawsuit. New York City ferry fares could go up to $5 as early as next month. A candlelight vigil was held yesterday evening in Cranford, marking a year since two teenage best friends were struck and killed by a speeding vehicle. Some investigators now think that the man who was dragged to his death at a Brooklyn subway station Monday after his bag got caught in the train door may have been partly responsible for the accident. Cleanup continues from the weekend nor'easter, including at Jones Beach, where tonight's concert has been canceled. The NYPD is reviewing its officers' use of data from Flock Safety and creating department rules for using vendors like Flock that the city does not have contracts with. President Trump says Tuesday's White House summit on AI was a success, touting a document signed by the leaders of Anthropic, OpenAI, NVIDIA, and others that lays out a series of safety commitments. Meanwhile, President Trump has unveiled a new government website powered by AI and says he will appoint a new AI czar. Defense Secretary Pete Hegseth plans to announce today that he is cutting the number of senior military officers by 20%. More than 25,000 bottles of a blood pressure medication have been recalled because the tablets may not dissolve properly. A new report says that Sean Diddy Combs, who is convicted of transporting people across state lines for sexual encounters, is living the high life in prison. And as part of its New York City Affordable Date Night Guide, Zelle is sponsoring fare-free New York City ferry rides on Thursdays throughout the month of October. Checking Q104.3, traffic, alternate side parking, and meters are in effect for today. GWB, inbound upper, 35 to 40-minute delays into the city. Lower, 25 to 30. Lincoln, inbound, 30 to 35. Holland, 25 to 30 from the New Jersey Turnpike. 40 to 45 from routes 1 and 9. 30 minutes getting over the Cuomo Tap Bridge. Q Sports, Yankees shut out the Red Sox 9-0 in Game 1 of their AL wildcard series from Yankee Stadium. Game 2 is tonight in the Bronx. The Rangers lost their season opener to the Bruins 3-0 at Boston. The Islanders open the season when they visit the Toronto Maple Leafs tonight. The Liberty made WNBA history after becoming the first 8 seed to knock out a number 1. The Libs booked their spot in the semifinals after blasting the Minnesota Lynx 87-71 in Game 2 from Brooklyn. And the Red Bulls host St. Louis City SC tonight at Sports Illustrated Stadium. The Q104 forecast, a mix of sun and clouds today, high 74, mostly cloudy tonight, low 65. Tomorrow looking mostly cloudy and humid, high 76. 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

0: It's Billy Joel and Big Shot here at Q104.3. And Steppenwolf before that with Born to Be Wild, which begins with the sound of the motorcycle. And Billy Joel is auctioning his motorcycle collection, which is like the most awesome collection. I've seen it in Oyster Bay.
1: He's got the piano keys on the Honda.
0: Been there. I mean, it's just really... People are going to pay big bucks for that.
2: 70.
1: I know.
2: 70 vintage motorcycles.
1: Yeah. So cool.
0: That was really so great. You could just walk in there and look around.
2: That's really cool.
1: You ever ridden a motorcycle, Jim?
0: Yes.
1: Like you drove it or you were on the back?
0: I was on the back.
1: So which one are you going to get from Billy?
0: I don't know. Who has that kind of money? Come on.
1: Who has that kind of money? I guess we're going to find... Apparently Billy
2: doesn't
1: thinks...
2: He doesn't even drive, you know? I guess you could get it and look at it. Just leave store it, you know, it somewhere.
1: Look good in your apartment.
0: Where's the Billy Joel motorcycle, Jim? Oh, it's in a storage locker in Queens.
2: In Queens.
0: 10 minutes after 8 o'clock here at Q104.3.
2: Do you want to come look at my motorcycle?
1: It's in a dark room with no windows.
0: Am I going to confuse everybody and create... like a real mess? I'm looking at Trevor for this because he handles...
1: I'm going to say too late, but go on.
2: He cleans up the mess? What?
0: No. If I decide I want to create a contest right this very moment regarding AC/DC tickets that would require the talkback feature...
1: Yeah, you would.
0: It would be tough for you?
1: Yes.
0: But could you handle it?
1: I don't know if I can legally handle it.
0: Legally handle it?
2: Oh, that's a whole different
0: why
2: thing.
1: Well, it depends how involved. Yeah. It's like
2: sounds
1: an official
2: like
1: thing.
2: Quite the conundrum.
0: Well, I got a pair of tickets to give away, and I have an idea.
1: I'm so glad we worked things out early.
0: No, it just came to me.
1: Guaranteed human.
0: It just came to me. So, you know, I mean, I'm pulling the curtain back.
1: This could be one of those, like, ask for forgiveness instead of permission things.
2: I mean, yeah. I think Jim should just...
1: You are Radio Hall of Famer Jim Kerr.
0: Well, that has nothing to do with anything.
1: Sometimes.
2: Well, you seem to...
1: Yeah. I mean,
0: you know, here's the thing. I just thought, okay, we're going to give away these tickets this hour. Now, tomorrow, we're doing a whole cool thing with Hell's Bells, and we're giving away tickets all day long, and it's going to be awesome. And
1: listen
0: for
1: the bell.
0: AC/DC, and we got Foo Fighters, and we got all of that. That's all tomorrow.
1: That's taken care of.
0: And yesterday, we gave away a pair of tickets to Caller 25. And, you know, I just thought, these tickets are so, you know... awesomely amazing that I should come up with something beyond Caller 25.
1: You know what? I got a mop. I'll clean whatever it is up if it gets me in trouble.
2: You got big mop.
1: Do it.
0: Well, you know, I mean, I could use the telephone, but I thought the talkback feature.
1: What is this, 1995? No, we're not using the telephone.
0: I thought the talkback feature, since we have it.
1: Let's do it.
2: I know where the vacuum cleaner is on this floor,
1: too. Let's do it. We can clean. I'll clean anything up. I'll get rid of the body for you.
0: Okay, here's... Well, if I tell you the idea...
2: Snowballing.
0: If I tell you the idea and you think the idea is stupid, we don't have to do the idea.
1: Okay. Well, let's... Yeah, all right.
2: Let's hear the idea.
1: What's the word? Commiserate? All right, let's do it.
0: Okay, here's the idea.
1: Mm-hmm.
0: That our friends go to the free iHeartRadio app.
1: Completely free.
0: Mm-hmm. Where Q104.3 is their first preset.
2: Yes. It should be.
0: And they click on the microphone button in the upper right.
2: Yep.
1: Mm-hmm.
0: And they sing...
1: They sing.
0: They sing.
1: Okay, they can sing.
2: Okay. I like this idea.
0: They sing You Shook Me All Night Long. Okay, starting from She Was a Fast Machine.
1: She kept her motor clean.
0: Yeah, and because we don't want to make it too hard.
1: No.
0: Just take it all the way to, you know, like my favorite line about the American thighs.
1: They have 30 seconds on this.
0: I know, so... She was a fast machine. She kept her motor clean all the way to knocking me out with those American thighs. It's less than 30 seconds.
1: Yeah, I'm just letting them know. Yeah.
0: Okay. And then we will choose from the people who did that.
1: Mm-hmm.
0: We will choose a winner, not based on talent or skill.
2: Mm-hmm.
0: We will choose a winner from the group of people who participated in it, kind of randomly, play it back on the air, and award the tickets.
1: Let's give them, We will announce it right before
0: Strange News.
1: Strange News. So you have, in all realisticness,
0: 15 minutes or
1: 15.
2: That's enough time.
1: 15 to 18 minutes-ish.
0: Yeah. I mean, that doesn't suck, does it?
2: No.
1: Get
2: into it.
1: Yeah.
0: I just thought
2: Show
0: it
2: your
0: would
2: passion.
0: Be, I just thought it would be some really great fun.
1: I mean, I love this.
2: I love this.
1: Too. I love this idea.
2: I love spontaneous contests.
1: Yeah.
0: Okay.
1: This is Bill Murray. Let's cross the streams. Yeah.
0: All right. So
1: I love this idea.
0: Begin with "She was a fast machine."
2: Yep.
0: Okay. And so it's only four lines you have to sing, and after you get to "Knocking Me Out with Those American Thighs," you're done.
2: That's it.
1: Yeah.
0: You're done.
1: I thought you said never cross the streams, Egon. Let's do it.
0: Okay. Quarter after 8 here at Q104.3.
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17: Alternate side parking and meters are in effect for today. GWB inbound upper 35 to 40 minute delays, lower 25 to 30. Lincoln inbound 30 to 35. Holland 25 to 30 from the New Jersey Turnpike, 40 to 45 from routes 1 and 9, 30 minutes getting over the Cuomo Tap Bridge. Got a crash on the Deegan northbound in the Bronx at 149th Street. Also in Yonkers, Central Park Ave southbound between Yonkers Ave and Hill Place is still closed because of that sinkhole. Got a crash on 684 southbound at exit 8 in Croton Falls. On Long Island, a crash on the Jericho Turnpike westbound at Old Westbury Road in Westbury. And in Jersey, 80 eastbound between exits 30 and 34 in Mount Arlington, as well as between exits 64 and 64B in Hackensack. I'm Kristen Marks on Q104.3.
0: Say 21. Good morning. Here's Nirvana.

0: Come As You Are. It's Nirvana for you in the morning at Q104.3. So the Nor'easter canceled a lot of plans last weekend, including AC/DC at MetLife Stadium. People were so disappointed. The good news is the show's been rescheduled for this Friday. Better news, Foo Fighters will open.
1: Yes!
0: Even better news, we have a stack of tickets and you can win yours. Listen all day tomorrow for us to play the bells. Hell's Bells.
2: You know those bells.
0: Yeah. Yes, when you hear them, be caller 25. They'll just appear out of nowhere.
2: Yep.
0: Nobody is going to say, here are the bells.
2: No.
0: You'll just hear the bells. And when you hear those bells, be caller 25 at 888-872-1043. And then clear your schedule for Friday night because you'll be going.
3: Heck yeah, man.
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0: 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Let's check in with Kristen Marks. Here is Q News and Traffic.
4: Thank you, Jim. It's 62 degrees on this Wednesday, September 30th. A Staten Island judge is telling New York City officials to restart the vetting process for the so-called pied-à-terre tax following a lawsuit. There's a New York City Council hearing today on a series of bills aimed at improving e-bike and e-scooter safety. There's been a huge rise in e-bike-related crashes. New York City ferry fares could go up to $5 as early as next month. A candlelight vigil was held yesterday evening in Cranford, marking 1 year since two teenage best friends were struck and killed by a speeding vehicle. A concert at Jones Beach set for tonight has been canceled as cleanup continues from this past weekend's Nor'easter. The NYPD is reviewing its officers' use of data from Flock Safety and creating department rules for using vendors like Flock that the city does not have contracts with. New Jersey Governor Mikey Sherrill is announcing a five-part strategy to speed up the building of houses around the state and lower prices. President Trump says Tuesday's White House summit on AI was a success, touting a document signed by the leaders of Anthropic, OpenAI, NVIDIA, and others. It lays out a series of safety commitments. A flight from Dubai to Israel had to make an emergency landing in Saudi Arabia this morning after a fistfight broke out in a cockpit between two pilots. Millions of children will be automatically signed up in so-called Trump accounts under new rules. A new study in the journal Sleep Medicine Review says in order to get the best night's sleep, you should stop drinking caffeine nearly 9 hours before bedtime. A new champion has been crowned in Alaska during the annual Fat Bear Week. A 20-year-old male bear, a bear named Backpack, who weighs roughly 1,200 pounds. And we're not close to Halloween yet, but Rockefeller Center is already talking up its Christmas tree. No word yet on the weight, height, or where it will come from, but it'll be trucked into Rock Center on November 7th. Checking Q104.3, traffic, alternate side parking, and meters are in effect for today. GWB inbound upper seeing 35 to 40 minute delays, lower 25 to 30. Lincoln inbound 30 to 35. Holland 25 to 30 from the New Jersey Turnpike, 40 to 45 from routes on 1 and 9. 30 minutes getting over the Cuomo Tab Bridge. Q Sports, the Yankees shut out the Red Sox 9 to nothing in game one of their AL wildcard series from Yankee Stadium. Game two is tonight in the Bronx. The Rangers lost their season opener to the Bruins 3-0 at Boston. The Islanders open up the season when they visit the Maple Leafs tonight. The Liberty made WNBA history after becoming the first 8 seed to knock out a number one. The Libs booked their spot in the semifinals after blasting the Minnesota Lynx 87-71 in Game 2 from Brooklyn. The Q104 forecast, a mix of sun and clouds today, high 74. Tonight, mostly cloudy, low 65. Tomorrow, mostly cloudy and humid, high 76. 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

0: Beatles and Hello Goodbye. You know, Breakfast with the Beatles, live from the Cutting Room, Sunday morning, Sunday. 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
1: Sunday.
0: It's 8:42. Bruce Springsteen before that, and a guy who plays with Bruce Springsteen is the leader of the Breakfast with the Beatles band, Mark Rivera. And they will be performing.
1: He plays with Billy.
0: Oh, Billy Joel, right. I forgot.
2: However, there are people who have been known to play with the
0: Springsteen. Yes, I'm sorry.
2: Tend to hang out like Little Steven.
0: I'm sorry, I've had a weird day today.
3: It's been a very interesting morning.
0: Soul was possessed by the crazy world of Arthur Brown.
3: That did happen. Did you hear it?
2: I did.
3: It was like the best thing.
2: Wait, that was you?
0: Yeah.
2: Sure sounded like Arthur Brown.
0: It did, didn't it?
2: It did.
0: Yeah.
2: You sure that was you?
0: That was me.
4: Well, fun fact, you've never heard this before, but Jim is actually in an Arthur Brown cover band.
3: And he's been exposed.
0: And we just have to play the same song over and over and over and over again.
4: Plays every Mischief Night.
3: His double life
0: has been... That was a one-hit wonder.
2: His double
3: unveiled
2: life as an Arthur Brown.
0: Just really... Boy, but that was really dumb what I said about Bruce Springsteen.
3: It wasn't that you. It was your alter ego.
0: That was guaranteed human.
3: Yeah.
0: The Fat Bear Week is over, and a bear named Backpack won.
3: Yes.
0: People all over the world voted online, and do you know why Backpack is called Backpack? That was the name that was given to him when he was just a little cub, because he used to ride on his mom's back.
2: And so, I thought it was gross. They found him with like the remains of a Boy Scout and a backpack in his mouth.
3: No.
0: So as a little cub, he was named Backpack, and now he's the biggest,
3: now
0: baddest,
3: he's like 1,200 pounds and would
2: can
3: break
2: I shout
3: your back.
2: Out, my wife's Aunt Dawn,
0: yeah,
2: who's down in Marlboro, New Jersey, who every year, Fat Bear Week, spends the entire week on her big screen TV, and you know, there's four screens and they track all the bears. She spends the whole week just watching it. It's her zen. So I hope she enjoyed Backpack winning.
0: It's a really popular thing.
4: How does she feel about Shark Week?
0: This whole Fat Bear Week thing is really popular.
2: It's a thing.
0: It really is very popular. Okay, a couple of other things. I'm very distressed that the Yanks wasted eight runs that they didn't need. those eight runs should have been put. They only needed one. So that if they could have banked the other eight, because
3: they wore themselves out.
2: still only counts as one.
0: Says the Boston Red. Well, that's what makes it weird. Nine runs, when it's 9-0, counts as one.
2: Can I admit something?
0: Yeah,
2: I was watching the Bruins game.
4: Oh. I knew you were.
0: Because the Bruins won.
3: Well, and it wasn't looking good for the Red Sox.
2: Because you can record a baseball game and zip through it in about 30 minutes, but you just can't record a hockey game.
0: Yeah, but the Bruins beat the Rangers.
2: They did.
0: Okay, so...
2: He texted me. He's like, I went to the bathroom and I came back and it was 3-0. I'm like, yes. Well, that's...
4: 75 seconds. Yeah. They scored three goals.
2: Yeah, it was crazy.
4: Hey, look, it's 2025. We can't score a goal. Sorry.
2: 26.
4: No, the Rangers couldn't score.
0: Mr. Positive over there.
4: The Rangers couldn't score in 2025 either, is my point.
0: Hey, you too.
2: Yeah.
0: Trevor. Biggie. Take it out of the room.
4: No, listen.
0: You know,
2: Okay.
4: We can all agree on one thing in this room, right? Collectively as sports fans. Go Liberty.
0: Now remember, AC/DC, Foo Fighters, all day tomorrow. Listen for those... bells.
2: Mm-hmm. Bong.
0: Listen for them tomorrow. Meanwhile, bong. we had a pair to give away today.
4: We did.
0: So I didn't want to just do caller number 25. It's a big deal.
3: It's a big prize.
0: So I came up with the idea to have people just on the app go to our talkback feature and sing the first verse of You Shook Me All Night Long for us, ending with my favorite line about the American thighs.
4: Mm-hmm.
0: And
3: it's poetry.
0: Yeah, it is poetry in motion. Mm-hmm. It really is. And so the other part of it was that we weren't going to judge it on talent, quality of performance, or anything like that.
4: No.
0: We were just going to randomly choose someone to be our winner. And here we go. She was a

0: telling me no lies and knocking me out with those American thighs.
1: Okay.
2: That was pretty good.
1: So
2: that's really good.
1: Jennifer. Okay. Who will win the tickets?
2: All right, Jennifer.
3: And she did it very easily using the free iHeartRadio app and the talkback feature. See how simple that was?
1: Yeah, and thanks to everyone who called and sang for us.
2: We got a lot of good ones.
1: Yeah, yeah. We got a whole lot of good ones.
4: I think Jennifer could have hit her mark.
1: She was rhythmically right on. We enjoyed all of them. There was even one that was spoken word.
3: I did like the spoken word.
2: Yeah, that was
4: Shatner good. Does
2: exactly what Shatner does.
1: We have 2.5 hours of commercial-free rock coming up for you on this Chewing Gum Day.
3: Her Shatner impression was weird.
1: And International Podcast Day. There are now how many people in the United States?
4: 330 million-ish.
1: Okay, so are there 330 million-ish podcasts?
3: I would say double.
4: At least.
1: No, or 660 million-ish
4: podcasts. Some people have
1: podcasts.
4: Multiple podcasts.
1: Okay.
4: And then there's collabs.
3: Yep. Yeah. And you can hear them all on the free iHeartRadio.
1: Yes, you can. Well, almost all.
2: A lot of them, yes.
1: More than anywhere else.
4: That's true. Yep.
1: Okay, it's time for Strange News here at Q104.3. I'll try to make it quick for you this morning. Got a couple of interesting ones. Big famous stars often do television commercials that we never see here. People see those TV commercials in other countries. In Japan, there's a convenience store chain. It's called Family Mart. And it's like a 7-Eleven, you know, or a Wawa or a Quick Check. You know, it's that kind of that kind of store.
3: Sure.
1: And so they've got this TV commercial. And the star of the commercial is wearing their company uniform and is working behind the counter, handing customers fried chicken, restocking bottled tea. Mm. Family Mart, they're big. They've got thousands of stores in Japan. And that woman behind the counter, that's Lady Gaga.
2: That's great.
3: You're going to have a spokesperson.
1: But you don't see those kind of stars in those kind of commercials.
4: She couldn't tell, though, because she had a poker face.
1: In the U.S. And the man's craving for McDonald's breakfast ended with him getting hit with a big-time ticket for reckless driving in Manassas, Virginia. Cops released body camera video of a traffic stop. In the video, a motorcycle rider is pulled over. Investigators said he was traveling 72 miles per hour in a 25 mile per hour zone. I was going a little too quick, wasn't I? The man can be heard saying to the officer in the video. Yeah, way too quick, the officer responds. The man then said these words to the officer. I was trying to get to McDonald's while they're still serving breakfast.
3: There's nothing worse than seeing that board change.
1: I know, and it does.
3: When you see it.
1: Instantly.
2: Like, just seconds too late.
1: To the second.
3: And then it's all the computer, so I can't ring it up. I smell the hash browns, but I can't ring it up.
1: Police released the video with a safe driving message.
4: Amazing Michael Douglas movie where he's triggered. His last trigger
2: falling down?
4: He's falling down. Where he does not get his breakfast, and he just goes on a rampage. Just guns and baseball bats. And
1: I've been standing there in line
3: and you, right?
1: When it changes.
3: The worst.
1: And when it changes because the cash registers change too instantly. So you can't say, but I see a sausage McMuffin with egg. It's right over there. But they have no way
2: they
1: to ring it up.
2: They can't put it in. Yeah.
3: Ronald was very strict.
1: Yep.
2: Yeah.
1: That's strange.
3: I mean, the McGriddle is worth it, though. Like, driving that fast?
1: That's strange. That's strange news this morning.
3: Pancake sandwich?
2: Can't
4: no
2: put
4: court
2: a price
4: would convict
2: on that.
4: You.
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0: Q104.3 traffic.
1: Alternate side parking and meters in effect for today. GWB inbound upper 35 to 40 minute delays into the city. Lower 25 to 30. Lincoln inbound 30 to 35. There was a crash there. It has been cleared at the Lincoln. Holland inbound 25 to 30 from the New Jersey Turnpike. 40 to 45 from routes 1 and 9. 30 minutes getting over the Cuomo Tap Bridge. Still got a crash on the Deegan in the Bronx. That's northbound at 149th Street. In Yonkers, Central Park Avenue, southbound, closed still between Yonkers Ave and Hall Place because of a sinkhole that is causing delays. Also in Westchester, a crash on 684 southbound, exit 8 in Croton Falls. In Jersey, 80 eastbound between exits 30 and 34 and Mount Arlington, got a crash there. And in Newark, on 280 westbound at exit 14. I'm Kristen Marks, 2.5 hours, commercial-free rock with Maria Melito next on Q104.3.
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The Jets continue the NFC North tour this Sunday in Chicago. You can hear all the action right here. We'll get you pumped up with the Q104.3 Rock and Roll Tailgate, 10 a.m. Jets pregame begins at 11 with Dan Grosse and Greg Buttle, leading up to kickoff at 1 with Bob Wischusen and Anthony Becht. Jets and the Bears, the Bears, this Sunday. Sorry, I have to do it all the time. 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

Q104.3 Rocks New York with Led Zeppelin, Rock and Roll. Get the Lead Out is tonight at 8 with Carol here on the Q and the Cranberries and Zombie. Well, last week the Nor'easter canceled many plans, including AC/DC at MetLife Stadium. Now, the good news is it's been rescheduled for this Friday. Better news, Foo Fighters going to open. 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
1: 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We also heard from The Doors and People Are Strange. 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

0: 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Kickstart My Heart, Wild Side. Same old situation. George Kroger requested that. We had a workforce block of Squeeze that Stephen P. requested and Neil Winter requested. 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Including AC/DC at MetLife. Well, the good news is it's been rescheduled for this Friday. 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

Q104.3, Rocks New York with the Police and Roxanne. Well, Breakfast with the Beatles is taking it on the road this Sunday to the Cutting Room, and we'd love you to be there. You can join Ken as we celebrate John's birthday a little early. Mark Rivera is getting the Breakfast with the Beatles band together with Mark Ribbler, Rich Pagano, Muddy Shoes, and John Coburn from the Plastic Ono Band. Now, if you didn't win your passes, well, just tune in Sunday morning at 8 for all the

0: Q104.3 Rocks New York with Nirvana. All apologies. Fresh off the VMAs with the Vanguard Award. We also heard from Def Leppard and Pour Some Sugar on Me. The 3 at 3 is coming up at the 3 o'clock hour with Ken, and you can win a pair of tickets to the New York Wine and Food Festival coming up October 15th from Q104.3.
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Ladies, Q104.3, Rocks New York, Ken Dasho. I think let's keep it on the mellow side. Yeah, we can go electric, acoustic, but from Led Zeppelin to Pearl Jam, they're tip of the hat to me, to the Seattle master, Jimi Hendrix. Huh? Little Wing, a little bit of that. Yellow Ledbetter. 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

0: Nice balmy afternoon to hang down on the corner with Willie, Rufus, Rooster, and Po' Boy. Credence, Q104.3, The Knack with My Sharona. It is some lovely weather. It's nice to just walk out without an umbrella or a raincoat. Last week's Nor'easter, it canceled so many plans and concerts, including AC/DC at MetLife Stadium. But the good news is it's been rescheduled for this Friday. And the better news is that the Foo Fighters are going to open for them. 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

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Q104.3, we had our nor'easter. Southern California got hit with their storms. Baja, California, and the four states in the corner. Interesting weather we've got these days, ain't it? Let's go chill in Beverly Hills with the Eagles. 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

0: Queen, Q104.3 Rocks New York. Drummer Roger Taylor doing his own mini tour through England. He was doing a small venue in northern England, and who stops by but his bandmate, Brian May, stopped by to play with him and hang out, because that's what you're supposed to do. That's how it's supposed to go. As Brian said, we fundamentally disagree about every single thing there is in life, how to live, our politics. But he's my bandmate for life. We never could have done it without it. And we love each other. Imagine that happening, as it should. Again, that's how it should go. At Q104.3, commercial free at 3 straight ahead. All this week for 3 at 3. 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

0: 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I don't need your click clacks. 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All I need is three words.
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2: With me, Ken Dash, every workday at three, we play three songs. First correct caller at 888-872-1043 figures it out. You are getting tickets to something great. And this week, it's the Blue Moon Burger Bash at the New York Wine and Food Festival, Pier 17 by the Brooklyn Bridge, October 15th. Rachel Ray, Bert Kreischer, Cedric the Entertainers, and more. I want you to do is thank you to Mike for the suggestion for this one. It is not current events. 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We start with Bon Jovi. 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

0: Q104.3 Rocks New York with Tom Petty. Well, that finally gives it to you, I assume. Hi, Q, do you have an answer for today's 3 of 3?
1: Yes, I do. Is it the lyrics that says we think a lot, but we don't talk much about it?
0: No, sorry. Hi, Q, do you have an answer for today's 3 of 3?
2: Yeah, Ken, is it forever?
0: Nope, let's try again. Hi, Q, what's the answer for today's 3 of 3?
3: Yeah, is it the lyrics based in the crowd?
0: You are absolutely correct. What's your name?
3: Eric.
0: Eric, where are you calling from?
3: Tuckahoe.
0: Eric, you're right. This is from Mike, who came up with the idea, Face in the Crowd, Tom Petty title song. Van Halen, you look at every face in the crowd, and Bon Jovi ain't going to be another face in the crowd. Neither are you, because you are going to the Blue Moon Burger Bash at the New York Wine and Food Festival October 15th. Beautiful spot. The rooftop at Pier 17 is so gorgeous. The chefs are going to battle it out for Pat LaFrieda's burger blend. Celebrity judges like Cedric the Entertainer and more. It's going to be great.
3: Sounds fantastic.
0: 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Eric, I want you on the rooftop at Pier 17, not hanging out under the Brooklyn Bridge with the Red Hot Chili Peppers. 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

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Jim Kerr and the Rock and Roll Morning Show been asking you to hit the talk back mic and come up with a way to wake up Billy Joe Armstrong, because September is ending today. So tomorrow morning at 8 a.m., we'll find out who actually is going to wake up Billy Joe Armstrong with the best and win $500. 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

0: three young lads from the borough of Brooklyn and some Manhattan, done in Rick Rubin's basement at NYU. You got to fight for the right to party. Beastie Boys, Q104.3. Speaking of partying, we've got your chance to be at the opening night of Metallica's M72 World Tour. 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Ken Dasha coming back with Men at Work, Bruce, and more. Stick around.
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From the River. Man, that song then, now, and always. Sometimes you know an instant classic when you hear it, and that's it. 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

0: Q104.3 Rocks New York with Billy Idol. He and guitarist Steve Stevens going into the Rock and Roll Hall of Fame next month. So well deserved and overdue. From A White Wedding to Blue Oyster Cult, Burning for You. Now those boys, let's talk about that for something for Rock and Roll Hall of Fame, huh? Look, last week the Nor'easter canceled many plans, including AC/DC at MetLife Stadium. But the good news, it's been rescheduled for this Friday. And the better news, the Foo Fighters are going to open for them. 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

0: Guns N' Roses covering Bob Dylan's classic Knocking on Heaven's Door. Q104.3 War Pigs from Sabbath as well. Ken Nash show coming up for Live at 5 today in 20 minutes. 1989, it was the season debut of Saturday Night Live with special guest Neil Young, and he debuted from his new album Freedom a little song called Rockin' in the Free World. How about that coming up in 20 minutes? 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

It was the debut of Saturday Night Live, 1989. And what it was is Neil Young. It was his debut, too, for this album he had called Freedom. It had this amazing song, too, that just lit up everybody. Roger Daltrey even covered it Sunday night at Town Hall. He's been doing it on the tour. Neil called this song Rockin' in the Free Room. 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

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So many great shows this summer. And Sting coming to town, coming to Brooklyn. That's why we live in the tri-state area, because we get all the music. 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

0: called Just Jamming and Playing Out Till Your Heart Burst. Playing that train beat as a drummer. As an amateur drummer, let me tell you, doing that for like 30 seconds gasses you, let alone playing as long, loud, as fast, and as long as they do. For all that, everything else, incredible talented musicians. And Skinner, the epic Freebird, Q104.3. I saw a great video. Robert Plant was playing with his band. I'm not sure, it was towards the end of the tour. I think it was in Northern England. And somebody said, yelled out Stairway, of course. And he said, you want the long song, is it? You want a long song? And somebody else yelled out Freebird. And Plant exploded. I mean, he tried to, like, come back, and he was laughing so hard. He just was, yeah, Freebird. I think he'd rather sing Freebird at this point. And he just went into the rain song beautifully and soft. He just is absolutely enjoying life and still sounds great. Here at Q104.3, Legends, see the world through the lens of George Harrison at the height of Beatlemania in the new picture book, The Third Eye, Early Photographs. Join the late George's late wife, join Olivia Harrison, curator of The Third Eye, in conversation with Martin Scorsese. They'll be at BAM's Howard Gilman Opera House Tuesday, October 6th. This Sunday morning, Breakfast with the Beatles, live from the Cutting Room. Don't miss it right here, 8 to 10, Q104.3, with Mark Rivera, Little Steven, and the boys, and perhaps some special surprises as well.
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those rock and roll animals from Sheffield, Def Leppard at Q104.3. Closer to home, we got Foreigner coming to town, their 50th anniversary, and they want to do shows right here where the band started. So we get them in the spring. Beacon, the Wellmont, the Cap, and Westbury. Q104.3.

0: Nirvana, Q104.3 In Bloom. The power of that band, that song. I know I've said it before, there should have been so many more, but never mind. You know, a masterpiece, like you have one album and it's their, Your Dark Side of the Moon, Q104.3. Last week, the Nor'easter played havoc with us. So many concerts canceled, from the Global Citizens Festival to Ringo at the PNC to AC/DC at MetLife Stadium. But the good news is it's been rescheduled for Friday. The better news, the Foo Fighters are opening. 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I think that is an absolutely outstanding idea, don't you? We got the Stones, the Clash, and more coming your way. Stick around.
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0: Certainly a magical year of New York sports, that's for sure. Brian Adams, you never forget when you start your first band. Summer of 69, Q104.3, Brian Adams. Creedence, Billy Joel in there as well, My Life. Honesty, it's all I ever wanted from you. You had to be a big shot, didn't you? As I said, it's a brief, it's a statement, it's a manifesto. Here at Q104.3, Ken Daschef, thanks so much for hanging out with me. Carol's coming in next to rock your evening. She's going to get the lead out at 8, and I'll catch you tomorrow afternoon. And I'll bet you dollars to donuts, I love that expression, that somewhere along the way tomorrow afternoon, I'm going to play that AC/DC bell to get you to the show Friday night.
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0: 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Can you imagine? He made a snarl. You know that snarl he has on his face? He made that into a trademark. And he like a brand or something like that. The snarl. And then, of course, you know, he has a great sense of humor. And that really, it kind of seals the deal as far as, you know, have its appeal. You know, he's not just angry. He knows it's funny, too. So, and remember, he's done a lot of commercials and stuff like that. So, yeah, you're with Carol Miller. Hope you had a good day today. Weather was holding up. Yeah, holding. I'll tell you about the complete weather in just a couple here. Our 2026 iHeartRadio Music Festival was just incredible. Did you see it? You didn't see it. You missed it? Or maybe you want to relive all the biggest moments. Well, you can see it all streaming only on Disney Plus and Hulu starting tomorrow.
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sounds like it's gonna be a shark coming. Jaws or something, but no. You know it's the Lunatic Fringe on Q104.3. That's everybody else. That's not you. It's Red Ryder.

Harris sounds like, well, it's George Harrison, but sounds like he's getting pesty there, you know? Just asking you out with expensive things just because he can. I don't mean George Harrison. I mean the guy in the song, you know what I mean? It's a little annoying. It's 2 and a fourth.

0: That Benatar, Heartbreaker, Q104.3. And, of course, there are a number of songs with that title. You're thinking Zeppelin, right? Heartbreaker. Did you know that there was a song that Dionne Warwick did called Heartbreaker that was a Bacharach and David song? And that's a really good song, but totally left field for... And the reason I mention that is because we have this computer with a ton of songs, and if you, you know, don't put in the right song, you could wind up playing something totally left field. So you got to really check. I almost put that in there once. I went, well, no, that's not what they want to hear. So it's Q104.3, you with Carol Miller. And, yeah, we're going to check out the weather in just a couple here. We have Boston and New York again. Let's hope the Yankees do what they did to Boston last night. Let's hope they do it again tonight, right? And we're going to get the let out for you at 8 o'clock.
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